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0: 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Singa.
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0: Masya Allah. What is the name of this animal?
1: This is lion.
0: ما اسم هذا الحيوان؟
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0: 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Ayam.
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0: Jahit. Ayam.
1: Ayam.
0: Chicken.
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0: Mumtaz. What is the name of this animal?
1: This is chicken.
0: Ma ismu hadhal hayawan?
1: هذا ديكون.

0: Domba.
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0: Sheep.
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0: Khurufun.
1: 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Barakallahu fikum.
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1: 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Masya Allah.
0: What is the name of this animal?
1: This is sheep.
0: Ma ismu hadhal hayawan?
1: Hadha kharufun.
0: Anjing.
1: Anjing.
0: Dog.
1: Dog.
0: Kalbun.
1: Kalbun.
0: 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Anjing.
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0: Dog.
1: Dog.
0: Kalbun.
1: Kalbun.
0: 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Anjing.
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0: Dog.
1: Dog.
0: Kalbun.
1: Kalbun.
0: Masya Allah. What is the name of this animal?
1: This is dog.
0: Ma ismu hadhal hayawan?
1: Hadha kalbun.
0: Kambing.
1: Kambing.
0: Good.
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0: Kambing.
1: Kambing.
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0: Ghanamun.
1: 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Subhanallah.
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1: Kambing.
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1: Ghanamun. Masya Allah.
0: What is the name of this animal?
1: This is kat.
0: Ma ismu hadhal hayawan?
1: هذا غنم.

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1: 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Barakallahu fikum.
0: Kucing.
1: Kucing.
0: Cat.
1: Cat.
0: Titun.
1: Titun. Subhanallah.
0: Kucing.
1: Kucing.
0: Cat.
1: Cat.
0: Titun.
1: Titun. Masya Allah.
0: What is the name of this animal?
1: This is cat.
0: ما اسم هذا الحيوان؟
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0: الحمد لله.